lost tonight. We worship, we honor you, we bow before you, God. We bow before your mighty throne. Oh God, we lay every crown, we lay every pride, we lay every self, and we give you all the glory. We worship you, Jesus.

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It is not by our minds, not by our power. Oh, by the mercies of our living God. 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

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I'ma kick on a phantom, on the grill. Don't try me, don't need to touch the wheel. I'm in the FR, Ferrari for real. And my new girl, kinda like a big deal. Give me head for my headache, Advil. And she said she never do it, but I know she will. Yeah, whole team with a

0: on the license plate. Yeah, as I valet the ride, 2 Chainz on, no lie.
1: This is clean.
0: And I'm wishing
2: that wood like a tree in this.
1: This is clean.
2: Wood like a tree in this. 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We in this. We in this.

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Things coming in, get them all by the dust. We about that action, y'all ain't about nothing. I'm really your dreams. I don't really care, it ain't my team. It don't really matter.

0: This is clean.
1: Get up. It's Nikki, Christina, Lotto, and Keisha, Megan and Glow, Sexy Red and Lakia, and Cody. Spice parties with candy. I seen that yaya with them pins. This thick thing. I ain't regular rich. Some rich.
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0: 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Ain't getting no. Just hit her.
1: It's Big Snoop Dogg smoking on the Yaya Pax. I told my nephew, hey, V, nigga, that Yaya slap. They hit the DJ and tell him run that Yaya back. Fresh out the rubble, it's the Big Deagle double. Compton and Long Beach, you know you in trouble. Yelling RP to hustle as I walk to this. I am the West Side.

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